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Hey, y'all. 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We did it. You guys. You guys. You guys came through. Woo! Thank you. Thank you. Thank you. 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Thanks to you.

0: Wow. Wow. What a great recording. Cannonball Adderley from 1962. The Cannonball Adderley Sextet, the superstar. This is the Jazz Workshop Revisited from September of 62, the Jive Samba. And, I mean, Cannonball Adderley, Nat Adderley, Yusef Lateef, Joe Zawinul, Sam Jones, and Louis Hayes on drums. Oh, that sounded so good. And that was the perfect piece to end our Fall Pledge Drive. My name is Paul Donovan, and we have so many thank yous to our wonderful listeners and now listener members, Matthew in Bailey, Shana or Shana in Denver. Wow. Bill in Parker. Love the programming and very special in my life. I'm a musician as well. Lyle in Evergreen. What I love about KUVO is when I talk to other people, I can say I can be a member for 41 years. And my dog listens with me as well. And this donation is for my dog, Nala. Thanks, Lyle. George in Littleton, after hearing the Gigolo song by Lewis, I immediately knew I had to contribute. Yes, George, I thought so. Laura in Arvada, good music, she says. Deb in Denver. This is my second gift in 15 minutes, and I'm glad to help you meet your goal. And you did, Deb. Thank you. Stephen in Boulder, Shannon in Arvada, Jeff in Aurora, Rebecca in Denver. Love the programs. Becoming monthly givers. My goodness, Jeff. 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And wow, on we go, right? And on the way, we've got Donald Vega. We're going to play some Fred Wesley Sextet. But first, one of the best, Dave Brubeck from Time Out. Take Five. We'll hear that next here on KUVO.
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0: Thank you very much.
1: Fred Wesley. Just like that. Swing and Be Funky, the album. Maceo Parker in there. Hugh Reagan. Ronnie Jones. Wow, what a great sound that is. Donald Vega before that. We started the set with Dave Brubeck. Take five here. On Denver's Jazz, 89.3 KUVO on this Friday. Latin Soul Party in here at 8. My name is Paul Donovan. Our fall pledge drive is over. It's done. We hit our goal. Thank you to all of our wonderful listeners and listener members and givers. You came through for us. We are so ecstatic. We are so thankful from the bottoms of our hearts. Thank you so much for supporting this public radio station in Denver, Colorado. You really came through for us, and we appreciate that. So here it is on a Friday night. What's going on? I'll tell you, head to Five Points. It's First Friday in Five Points. So there are venues all along Welton Street in Five Points where you can go and get some live music tonight. In fact, Tony Exum Jr., who hosts our Saturday night groove show here on KUVO. He will be performing tonight. I'm just checking on the lineup here. He's going to be playing at Five Points Plaza starting at 7:30 tonight. But there are several venues all along Five Points there, also tomorrow as well. So check it out. And our very own DJ Tosh, who is actually the program director for KUVO, he's going to be at the Welton Room tonight starting at 10 till midnight. Yeah, so we're into it. We got our feet in Five Points tonight, that's for sure. All right, on with the music. Well, we've got something new. We've got a new album from Pete Lewis. Yes, the Pete Lewis that co-founded and runs the Muse Performance Space in Lafayette with his fellow musician wife, Claire Church. He's got a new album out. We Can Only Hope is the name of it. And on this album, Patrick Lewis, Dave Corbis, Victor Mestis, and Bijou Barbosa. And we're going to hear I Don't Know right now on KUVO.

0: Dazzle Denver presents tonight, Will Alston and Cool Grooves. Saturday, Gregory Goodloe, a tribute to George Benson. 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
1: 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I'm Paul Donovan. Thank you so much. If you gave to our fall pledge drive, thank you for your pledge. Thank you for your investment in a public radio station. We do appreciate you. And just so you know, we reached our goal. Thanks to you. We just came under the wire. I can't believe we had $20,000 raised in one day, today only. It was amazing. It was amazing. It was magical. Thank you for participating. Thank you for putting up with us during a pledge drive. But we're back to regular programming here on Denver's Jazz, 89.3 KUVO. So we're going to open up the ticket window. This is for a show at Cervantes Masterpiece Ballroom next Tuesday night, 8 o'clock, Don West with DJ Kesmar. And if you'd like to go, we have several pair of tickets. Text your name and your email to our text line, which is 303-291-0666. And we'll keep the ticket window open till about 7:30. So for the next 35 minutes or so. So just checking traffic on this Friday evening, the Latin Soul Party coming in here in about an hour. Doesn't look like any incidents to speak of, just a little slowdown. Northbound 25 coming into downtown and southbound 25 coming in from the north of the metro into downtown, because downtown's where it's at on a Friday night, right? And it's beautiful weather. Cool tonight, down to 52 by morning. Sunny, breezy, warm for a Saturday tomorrow, 83, 80 on Sunday. Right now, 72, just so nice downtown here at KUVO. So coming up, we've got German jazz drummer Saver Hellmeyer. This is from his album X-Men in New York that was out a couple of years ago. Eric Alexander on the tenor sax, Jeremy Pelt on the trumpet, David Hazeltine on the piano, and Peter Washington on the double bass. We're going to hear Advance Notice. Man, this is jazz, and it is next on KUVO.
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2: Live from NPR News in Washington, I'm Ryland Barton. World leaders from the Group of Seven countries saying they've agreed to release 100 million barrels of oil and fuel products, starting with substantial amounts of diesel after the fuel recently hit record high prices in the U.S. President Trump says he asked for it. He's facing pressure to address surging prices ahead of November's midterm elections. New York Democratic Governor Kathy Hochul says she wants answers about why an alleged rape case at Cornell University wasn't fully investigated. NPR's Brian Mann reports.
3: Hochul says she's troubled by the behavior of university leaders, campus police, and a local prosecutor who dropped the investigation 2 years ago after seeing only a partial transcript of the woman's allegations.
4: I will not allow anyone to sweep this case under the rug.
3: Letitia James, the state attorney general, will now take over the criminal probe. Hochul says she'll also push to close a loophole in state law that makes it harder to prosecute sex crimes when the victim has been drinking or using drugs.
4: Voluntary intoxication is not a license for sexual assault or gang rape, period.
3: Cornell University has also agreed to Hochul's demand that an outside counsel review the school's handling of the case. Brian Mann, NPR News, Ithaca, New York.
2: Krista Pike's attorneys say she's still in a hospital, unconscious and on a ventilator after her failed execution in Tennessee on Wednesday. Pike was sentenced to death for a murder she committed at age 18. She would have been the first woman executed in Tennessee in more than 200 years. Republican Governor Bill Lee has ordered an independent review and paused executions. This week, the Trump administration began mailing out $500 checks to nearly 1 million Americans enrolled in certain private health insurance plans. As NPR's Selena Simmons Duffin reports, the money comes from fees collected from health insurance companies.
5: The group of people receiving the checks live in one of the 30 states that use healthcare.gov as their Obamacare website and make too much money to receive premium subsidies. Cynthia Cox directs the program on the Affordable Care Act at the health research organization KFF.
6: Essentially, what the Trump administration is doing is taking some user fee dollars that insurance companies have paid to the federal government to operate healthcare.gov.
5: Usually that money is used for community groups who help people understand their options and enroll. But the Trump administration has slashed funding for those groups and is now sending out checks instead. Selena Simmons-Duffin, NPR News, Washington.
2: This year's Kennedy Center Honors will be held at Washington, D.C.'s Capital One Arena instead of the usual Riverfront Performing Arts venue. The change comes after the center's Trump-friendly board voted to close the iconic venue after a judge blocked plans to add President Trump's name. Trump has claimed the center needs safety repairs, which he says will only happen if his name is added. U.S. stocks rose near their record highs today. 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

0: Rob Dixon, saxophonist, from his new album, Naptown Soul. That was Naptown Blues, featuring Dave Stryker on guitar, Sam Frybush on the Hammond B3 organ, Richard Sleepy Floyd, love these names, on drums. And before that, drummer and composer Jay Sennett, from his new album, Parallel 49, and a tune called Just When You Thought. He had released that on a previous album by that name, which included son of bassist Charlie Burrell, bassist Terry Burrell, originally from Denver. Here on KUVO, Kuvo Jazz, Friday night, Latin Soul Party in here at 8 o'clock tonight. I want to thank everyone who gave in our Fall Pledge Drive all this last week. I know it was a lot of talking, but man, you know, Denver came through. Outside of Denver came through as well. So we have a lot of investors on this public radio station. So thank you, thank you, thank you from the bottoms of all of our hearts here at KUVO. We really appreciate you. Not only do we want to shake your hand at the upcoming Jazz Messenger Party, we want to give you a big old hug. We met our goal. So thank you. All right, taking a look at the Friday night traffic here. We got the Latin Soul Party coming in at 8 o'clock tonight. We do have one incident reported. This is 25 North, right at Alameda. Looks like it might have been pushed off to the side, so it may not be an issue anymore. Denver weather, yeah, cool mornings now. We're into fall, down to 52 by morning. Here comes Saturday tomorrow, sunny, breezy, warm by afternoon, 83, 80 on Sunday. Right now it's 70. Downtown here at KUVO. So coming up next, we're going to go back to 1989, do some Monk music, but not played by Thelonious. This is trumpeter percussionist Jerry Gonzalez and his Fort Apache Band, featuring Jerry's younger brother Andy on bass, the album Rumba Para Monk. We're going to hear Monk's Nutty, and that's next on KUVO.
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1: Love that. Vocalist Kep Nkwele. This is from her just released debut album, Caged Bird, early one morning here on KUVO, Kuvo Jazz. I'm Paul Donovan, early one morning. That was it. Julius Rodriguez, by the way, was on piano, and drummer Luther Allison. Before that, we heard Wynton Marsalis with Delphiel's Dilemma, and we started the set with Jerry Gonzalez and Fort Apache Band and Monk's Nutty. We are Denver's Jazz, 89.3 KUVO. I'm Paul Donovan. 20 minutes till 8 o'clock in Latin Soul Party to either end your work week or start your weekend. One of those. It works for both, doesn't it? And it's First Friday and 5 points all along Welton. I mean, there is music happening at several venues in 5 points tonight and also tomorrow. So check that out. Get the whole schedule online at KUVO.org. So on the way, we're going to play Denver pianist, composer Dave Hansen. This is from his album Blues Sky. And we're going to play a track called Dylan Dream. And it's a tribute to Bob Dylan. And joining Dave on piano is Mark Simon on the double bass, Will Swendler on sax, and Paul Romaine on drums. Here is Dylan Dream.

0: bassist John Patitucci, with Brian Blade on drums, and on that tenor sax, that was Chris Potter. And from the Grammy-nominated Spirit Fall album, that was Sonrisa. And before that, Denver's own Dave Hansen on piano there, and his tribute to Bob Dylan, Dylan Dream, here on Denver's Jazz, 89.3 KUVO. I'm Paul Donovan. Again, thank you for listening and pledging on our fall pledge drive. Well, over the last week, and boy, our listeners just came through investing in this wonderful radio station. So thank you from the bottoms of our hearts here at KUVO. So we're going to celebrate the Latin Soul Party in here to start off the weekend. They are next. I'm going to leave you with a collaboration between Lettucey and Gregory Porter from the Dinah Washington tribute album for Dinah. You've got it, what it takes, and you do. That is next on KUVO. Have a great night.
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5: And it's 8:31 and a half.
4: Yes, sir.
5: Here in Denver, Colorado. Well, I hope you guys enjoying this. Well, it was cool earlier this week, so it was amazing to have that, you know, little cool weather. So if we can get fall to be that way, it would be amazing to have cool weather for a few weeks. I'm not complaining. The leaves are turning colors, so it's just one of those time of the year that I like. I don't know if it's a love and hate, but it's just one of those days. There's good days about it, and there's not. I can skip some of these.
4: And actually, the last 2 days were really, really nice, man. They were beautiful days, man. So.
5: And, you know, it's beautiful days, and it's a good, you know, just enjoy it. Friday night here on the LSP. I don't know what you guys are doing. I know people are having homecoming games. They're, you know, school activities, sports activities.
4: Oh, I know.
5: Tomorrow morning, so all those parents getting ready for the soccer, football, whatever season you guys are into, just relax for tonight, stress-free Friday. And it's LSP on the ones and twos with Ricky O.
4: Oh, yeah, at 11 p.m., the LSP after party.
5: In the mix.
4: And we are celebrating Jedi George because we had a very successful fall pledge drive, brother. So.
5: And I want to say thank you, guys. Thank you, because again, it is once again that I have to tell you guys how much I really appreciate this.
4: Me too. And Jenna and Joe does too.
5: I know sincerely. I mean, I know you guys hear that a lot, but I just want to say those who all pledge and those that came through and one-timers, sustaining members, thank you guys, because this is something we look forward to every single Friday.
4: Oh yeah, we love doing the Latin Soul Party for 19 years, brother.
5: Wow. Yeah. I don't mean to laugh.
4: We've been here for 19 years, brother. All love to our leader, Combs. We miss you, Combs. Danny Valenzuela, the legendary.
5: Yes.
4: Danny Valenzuela, but we're carrying on the torch for him, and you guys are still loving the Latin Soul Party. So we want to thank you and all the shows here on KUVO. So
5: yeah, we'll continue this Friday. We're gonna bring a subject up later, but hey, I just gotta put this in somebody's ears. Do you guys remember getting a paper paycheck?
4: Some people still do, but it's mostly digital nowadays.
5: I know, that's what I'm saying. But we'll talk about that later. So we'll keep it going here on LSP on Friday night on KUVO.
4: Oh, yeah, we're having fun. I got to give a shout-out to my dad.
5: Oh, yes.
4: I've had a very crazy week with my pops, man, not feeling good with his back and all that. Hopefully he's feeling comfortable. He's over there. Got to give a shout-out to everybody at Good Samaritan, all the doctors and nurses and crew, giving my dad lots of love and encouragement. He was suffering with his back, man, so I love you, Dad. He said he was going to listen on the KUVO app. I put it on his phone, you know, and refreshed it. So hopefully you're listening. I love you, Pops. Your daughters love you, Joanne and Deneen. Your wife, Jessica Jesusita, loves you very, very much. We all love you. And your nephews and nieces, cousins, uncles, and all your grandchildren. We love you, Dad. So.
5: And this is a PSA for all those that are getting older. I know this is going to sound crazy, but take care of your body, because you know what?
4: Yeah.
5: If you don't take care of it, it will come knocking on the door.
4: I think grandma and sisters are going to go buy dad a brand new recliner, because I think that his one wore out little seat there is not good for his back. So we're going to get you a new recliner, Pops. We got you, right?
5: All right.
4: I love you. All right, let's continue on. This is the Latin Soul Party right here on
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I know this. But I'm gonna get you high today. Cause it's Friday, you ain't got no job, and you ain't got shit to do. I was just bullshitting. And you know this, man.

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5: All right, it is 8:52 right now, as we're in the middle right here of the Latin Soul Party, having fun tonight, celebrating. 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
6: That's right. Let's just donate a little bit more and just keep us going, help us out. Once again, we want to appreciate all the Latin Soul listeners. It's a pleasure. You guys started off a good drive, so that gave us the kick for the weekend. And thank you guys for all you do and listening to us. And in the bottom of my heart, thank you for always calling in, giving our text messages, just giving us feedback. Thank you guys for that. And we do take it to the heart because
5: we do.
6: You guys plant the show, believe it or not, and you guys are a part of the show. And when we get, you know, information or whatever, or we see you guys out in the public again, we love to hear what you guys got to say.
5: We appreciate you. And, of course, we've been celebrating all week long besides doing our fall pledge drive. It was a big week. Of course, two big artists that we love very much, of
6: yes.
5: course. Earth, Wind & Fire celebrating the 50th anniversary
6: 50.
5: Of the Spirit album. Earlier this hour, we played On Your Face, so
6: 1970.
5: I love that one.
6: So that was 1976?
5: Yes, sir. And also, the legendary Mr. Stevie Wonder celebrating the release of Songs in the Key of Life.
6: Just think about that, 1976.
5: Oh, I remember 1976 very well. It was a very good year. So we're going to...
6: No, I just laugh at that because if you tell the generation, this young generation, what year were you born? Oh, 1976. They're going to be like, oh, dinosaur age. But you know what? That's when the good music came out. I'm not going to clown.
5: Oh, I know.
6: That's when the, you know, some of the soul good music was there. And that's when, you know, the R&B and, you know, got the, you know, like a Stevie Wonder's, the Earth, Wind & Fire, the Gap Band.
5: Brothers Johnson.
6: Brother Johnson. You know, those are the era that, you know, we need to bring back.
5: We do. All right. So we're going to show love to Stevie. All right. Going to do a little I Wish from the legendary Songs of the Key of Life right here on

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0: Push yourself away from here. Yeah, we are dignified around here. Oh, I smell something. I smell something else. I don't think.
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2: 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This is Dr. Dre. The party's going on. Thank God it's Friday.

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6: It's 9:32, and I have actually here on Friday nights LSP Friday night, call it the stress-free Friday night. I know a lot of parents are getting ready for the fall sports, so just turn it up.
5: Oh, yeah, they're in full tilt, but then, you know.
6: And you know what? We'll make you feel better by the morning. You've got to take your pill, your meds, or your adult drink. Go for it. Enjoy it.
5: Do it right now.
6: Because you know what? You're entitled to it. So I was talking to somebody earlier, and they were saying, if we still got paper checks,
5: oh yeah,
6: would you still show up to work?
5: Oh, yeah, that's the only way you're going to get paid.
6: I'm just saying, back in the day, if anybody ever got a paper check or whatever, I know there's a lot of digital, and I know a lot of people are like, well, they never experienced that. And the reason we were talking about, what if your check was missing? What if your hours were missing?
5: Oh, I know.
6: What if something was missing on that paper check? I'm just saying, there's a lot of things that we had to go and get off early and go to the bank. Just those little inconveniences and things that happened in the day.
5: Are you throwing a little hint to all the people that work under you that called in sick because they got the digital check and they didn't go to work?
6: No,
5: they got paid, but they didn't go to work.
6: No, I'm just saying, back in the day when you used to get your paper check, everybody on Friday would show up, and it would just be one thing that everybody showed up on Fridays for sure, and nobody ever called in sick that day. I mean, they might have left early after they got their paycheck, but I'm just saying, do you remember getting your paper check and how inconvenienced you would have to go and go to the bank and get the money out and all that? It was just a conversation that we're having.
5: Jedi George is clowning you guys that called in sick today, all right? You know that? We're going to write you up, okay?
6: I'm just saying. Do you
5: We're clowning you on radio, bro. Okay?
6: The things have changed over the years. That's all I got to say.
5: It's all good. All right. Well, of course, we're celebrating two albums that are celebrating the 50 years. We played Saturday Night by Earth, Wind, and Fire from the Spirit album. And that's celebrating 50 years, you know. And the other one, of course, is Stevie Wonder's Songs in the Key of Life. Here's another one from that album. Right here on

0: muchas gracias por su apoyo. 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
7: Yeah, hit us up at 303-291-0666. Shout out to my friend right there. Wanted to hear that Ruben Blades right there. That was really nice, man.
8: That was a nice jam, man.
7: Oh, yeah, we were jamming up in here in the studio, right? All right, we're about ready to take it to the top. And, of course, the bonus hour coming up at 10 o'clock, all right? So stay close. Don't forget, coming up at 11, it is the LSP After Party.
8: In the mix. With DJ Ricky.
7: All right, so stay close. Don't go nowhere. We're partying tonight, celebrating the success of the Fall Pledge Drive. Nice. Yeah, we had a good one, right?
8: That's right. Thank you, guys, once again. For those who are just tuning in, thank you. Much love, much appreciated. You know, like we say, we're here for you, and you're there for us, right?
7: That's yes.
8: Right. Yes. So, therefore, it's amazing. Thank you, guys, once again. LSP always got the show love for the pledge drive.
7: And oh, yeah. We always do. And thank you for showing love, becoming a member, an LSP messenger, jazz messenger. And keep them coming. Go to KUVO.org. We still would like to show love to KUVO, all right? Please do that right now, okay?
8: Right now, and then we're going to keep it going here at the top of the hour. We're going to have some jams. You just tune in on Friday nights. If you're just chilling, hanging out, getting home, if you're getting off work or going somewhere, be careful either way. So,
7: enjoy your Friday night, of course, and all love. This is the Latin Soul Party right here on KUVO.

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4: Oh, yes, 1026 here at LSP time.
5: Yes,
4: Chicano
5: it is.
4: Time.
5: It is Chicano time.
4: So thank you guys once again. Friday night, me and Ricky O here.
5: Yes,
4: want to give out some shout out to Joe. I hope he's okay. He's out in what you guys saying?
5: Oh, he's out in an undisclosed location.
4: There you go. He's doing his thing. For those that also tune in and check in with us all around the world, thank you guys. I know we got Japan, we got Oregon, we got Michigan, we got, let's see who else, down Louisiana.
5: Oh yeah.
4: Then we got some people in Texas, California.
5: Oh yeah.
4: We just need, hey, New York, if you're there, check in.
5: Oh yeah, worldwide, brother.
4: So I gotta say this.
5: Okay.
4: I know that.
5: Say it, George, say it.
4: I know that I have to admit this.
5: Admit it, brother, admit it.
4: Texans are not doing well. But I got to give it out to the Broncos. Yes, so the Broncos did good last week. I'm going to give a shout out to them and see what happens this next Sunday.
5: Right on. I'm amazed. George, well, Jedi George said right on for the Broncos, man.
4: You know
5: that's
4: what?
5: Cool.
4: I got to give props where props is. And let's just say Texans right now are... Well, they have a rough start every year, but let's just say that I hope they get it together. And, you know, and then last week, the Bronco game, man, that was a good game down to the wire.
5: Love that interception, man. That was,
4: I know, but I mean.
5: That was sweet, man.
4: They started off good, or they look good, and I hope they keep good, and we'll see what happens. But you know what? Who's 3-0?
5: Who's 3-0?
4: The two teams that we do not want to be 3-0.
5: Okay.
4: The Chiefs. And the Raiders.
5: Oh, well.
4: Right.
5: Oh, well.
4: Well, I mean,
5: we'll get them, bro. We'll
4: know,
5: get them.
4: You know. I'm just saying. So, I ain't talking smack. I ain't saying nothing. I'm just giving the NFL report. And if your team is like my team,
5: yeah,
4: don't worry. We still got what? How many more weeks? 16 weeks to go.
5: Oh, yeah, we do.
4: I mean, is it 17?
5: Lots of good ball to play, brother. So.
4: And so, I hope they do good. And if your team's down and out, we'll figure it out, like they say. And, I said, hockey will start soon. I think hockey
5: And the Nuggets are right around the corner.
4: And the Nuggets will start here. So we're getting into the fall sports. Let's see. What else is... That's it, right?
5: Yeah. Well, there's more than that, but I'm the ones that...
4: They count.
5: That we worry about.
4: And any good concerts? I don't know.
5: I don't know, brother. We'll have to check the list and all that. Maybe a few, man.
4: All right. So thank you guys for checking in here on the LSP.
5: Now that you did the roll call out there, Arizona just checked in.
4: Arizona. About time Arizona popped on the map. You know what? We're going to get one of those maps and start putting pins.
5: Oh, yeah, we will.
4: You know what? That's a good idea. We're going to get a map, and everybody that checks in, we're going to put a pin, we're going to tie your name to it. So if you're checking in the next year or so, tell everybody that we're going to put a pin and see
5: that's what we're
4: going to check in from.
5: Again, thank you for participating and showing love and supporting your favorite radio station, KUVO, for the Fall Pledge Drive and your favorite show.
4: Yes.
5: The Latin Soul Party. Don't forget, coming up in about 30 minutes, it is the LSP After Party in the Mix right here on KUVO.

I know you don't smoke weed. I know this. But I'm gonna get you high today. Cause it's Friday, you ain't got no job, and you ain't got shit to do. I was just bullshitting. And you know this, man.

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5: I told you we were going to celebrate tonight, brother, for the Fall Pledge Drive. Thank you, everybody that showed love and came through for your favorite radio station, KUVO. And your favorite show, The Latin Soul Party, and all of our specialty shows throughout the weekend. And, of course, that good old jazz. I love jazz. So, born and raised on jazz.
6: Yes, thank you, Tom Bacon, HLA.
5: And Donato and Broomfield. And everybody that chimed in. Yes, the request line's working again, you know, not the donation lines.
6: So. Thank you, guys. Like I said, Arizona, California, Michigan, the Let's see who else. Oregon, Texas. Thank you guys for always listening, tuning in. Let somebody know that, you know, LSP on Friday nights, we are live. We're one of a kind. We're not sitting around doing, what do you call it? That voice?
5: That old voice tracks.
6: Yeah,
5: no,
6: we don't do voice
5: live.
6: Tracks. We're live every Friday night. We come snow, sleet, rain.
5: You know what?
6: Blizzard.
5: And I got to say this, brother. I could probably prove.
6: What?
5: That on a Friday night in Denver, Colorado, radio, we're the only ones that are live.
6: No, you don't got to prove it. It's a well-known fact.
5: It's like a fact, you know.
6: I mean, I should say fact. We could probably prove it because we don't want to put ourselves out there. But we could probably take
5: I know. We're the only ones on Friday night. Everybody's gone. I'll put it in automatic.
6: But you know, I think it's our pleasure, like I said, every Friday night to be here, no matter what. We look forward to it. 52 Fridays out of the year.
5: Oh, yeah, brother.
6: And Ricky O is going on. What mix are you going on?
5: Oh, yeah, well, we're up to like 120 episodes. No, 220 episodes.
6: 220?
5: 220 episodes.
6: Man, that's just crazy. 220 tells you how much we love to do this and how many mixes Ricky gets down and just tune in every Friday night.
5: Oh, yeah, we're having fun, brother. And the Latin Soul Party celebrating 19 years, brother.
6: 19 years, man. Jeez, I guess we're at
5: that. KUVO celebrating 41 years.
6: That puts me in a different bracket of age. But
5: and the Latin Soul Party celebrating 19.
6: Those that are, you know, been around for 19 years, thank you guys for always listening. And there's many, many, many more years to go. And, you know, until they say no more, we're here.
5: Oh, we're here. We're going to keep on going, bro, until the wheels fall off, brother.
6: And if, again, NFL Sunday, if your team ain't doing good, it's okay. Tune into the Broncos.
5: All right. we got to let our founder, we miss you, Combs. We got to let our founder close this bad boy out. So do what you do, Combs. We love you.
7: I heard you guys trying to do this.
8: Okay, do it.
7: The other week.
8: Yeah, correct this. Take a
7: like,
8: scoop.
7: It's time to do like a tree and get out of here. Do like a fire and blaze, like a pilot and jet, like a bee and buzz, like a rock and roll, like an egg and beer, like a banana and split, huh? Like a library and book, like Usain and Bolt, like Superman and fly, like cucaracha and crawl, and what's the last one? Like a Chicano and cruise, and do like Space Force and take off.
8: I'm ready whenever you're ready.
7: All right. Like Cool Lou used to say, like a bowling ball roll right out of here. See you later, alligator. Aitewacho cucaracho.
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10: 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Bye.

0: Dad, the KUVO signal goes quiet for a moment, but your voice is still with us. You taught us that Chicano music was more than sound. It was history, pride, and corazón. Through Tejano rhythms, you kept our roots on the air, connecting generations one record at a time. This isn't goodbye, it's just a sign-off. Until we meet again, ay te guacho.
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6: Ladies and gentlemen, there are seven acknowledged wonders of the world. You are about to witness the eighth. Standing in the spotlight on Showcase are 12 young men who have given you such tunes as The Grunt, Pastor Peas, Give Me Some More. 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

Itzhak Perlman playing violin, teaming up with Oscar Peterson for a CD called Side by Side. You're listening to Jazz, a great sideman on that recording. Grady Tate on drums, Ray Brown on bass, and Herb Ellis playing guitar. And now we hear another track featuring Ray Brown and Herb Ellis live in 1974, with them Grady Tate on drums and another guitar virtuoso, Joe Pass.

That was Joe Pass playing Stardust in 1992. Before that, we heard Joe Pass recorded 18 years earlier at the Concord Jazz Festival in 1974 in a spectacular concert with fellow guitarist Herb Ellis, with them Ray Brown on bass and Jake Hanna on drums. We heard the tune Perdido from that great live performance. I'm Jana Lee Ross. Thank you for listening to Jazz with me. 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

Jimmy McGriff playing organ from his CD, The Dream Team, and his dream team is Bernard Purdy on drums with Mel Brown on guitar, two saxes played by David Fathead Newman and Red Holloway. The tune, Things Ain't What They Used to Be. You're listening to Jazz.

Coltrane, recorded in 1962. The classic quartet of Coltrane with McCoy Tyner on piano, Jimmy Garrison playing bass, Elvin Jones on drums. The tune, You Don't Know What Love Is. Before that, Mr. Smooth, Mr. Romance, I think my favorite male vocalist of all time, Johnny Hartman, singing the Gershwin tune, Bidin' My Time. I'm Jana Lee Ross. 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

That's Joey DeFrancesco on the Hammond B3 organ playing Charlie Parker's burner of all bebop burners, Donna Lee, with Joey D, Byron Landham on drums, and Paul Bolenback on guitar. I'm Jana Lee Ross, and you're listening to Jazz.

Arabia is the name of that tune, written by Curtis Fuller, who was playing trombone on the track. And he was with Art Blakey's Jazz Messengers, the 1961 version of that group, with Art Blakey on drums, Curtis Fuller on bone, Wayne Shorter playing tenor, Cedar Walton on piano, Jimmy Merritt playing bass, Freddie Hubbard on trumpet. Thank you for listening to Jazz. I'm Jana Lee Ross, and we'll stay in about this same era. We just heard a recording from 1961, so now we'll go to 1959 from Charles Mingus's The Shoes of the Fisherman's Wife. This is his arrangement of Duke Ellington's Mood Indigo. Pay particular attention to the piano solo about halfway through. That is Roland Hanna, and this is probably my favorite recorded piano solo of all time. I think of it as a little history lesson in the history of jazz piano.

Robert Glasper on piano playing the Sam Rivers tune Beatrice, with Robert Glasper, Vicente Archer on bass, and Damian Reed on drums. Before that, a masterful piano solo in the midst of a medium-large ensemble led by Charles Mingus. I love that piano solo on Mood Indigo, and that is from Mingus's record, The Shoes of the Fisherman's Wife. I'm Jane Lee Ross, and you're listening to Jazz. You can get in touch with us anytime by email and let us know what you love about the jazz. 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

Randy Brecker playing flugelhorn on that tune written by guitarist Steve Kahn. The tune is called Face Value, and that's from Steve Kahn's record called Borrowed Time. Also in the rhythm section, Jack DeJohnette on drums and John Patitucci on bass. You're listening to Jazz. I'm Janalee Ross. Thanks so much for joining me. A fantastic duo now from Hank Jones on piano, Joe Lovano playing sax. This is a tune written by Hank's brother Thad. It's called Lady Luck.

Bucky Pizzarelli and Howard Alden playing Moon Glow. And before that, another great duet from Joe Lovano on sax, Hank Jones on piano. They were playing Lady Luck, written by Hank Jones' brother, Thad Jones. I'm Jana Lee Ross. Thank you so much for listening to Jazz with me. You can get in touch with us anytime at our email address. Let us know what you love about jazz. 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I'm going to leave you with a little snippet from Robert Glasper. Earlier, we heard a little bit from his record called In My Element, and that record has a lot of neat little segues in between tracks. So we'll hear one of those to finish out the hour.

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Suspicious Minds from Cyrus Plays Elvis, and that would be Cyrus Chestnut on piano. Thank you so much for listening to Jazz. I'm Jana Lee Ross. Let's stay with a pop thing now. We're going to Motown with Paul Bolenbeck covering a Temptations tune.

The Gil Evans Orchestra from Out of the Cool, an arrangement of a tune composed by George Russell called Stratus Funk. And before that, something kind of funky from Paul Bolenbeck on guitar. His cover of The Temptations' Papa was a Rolling Stone. I'm Jana Lee Ross. You're listening to Jazz. 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

two tracks featuring Cannonball Adderley, the first Cannonball with his brother Nat on cornet, Sam Jones on bass, Lewis Hayes on drums, Winton Kelly playing piano, and Victor Feldman playing vibes, the tune Star Eyes. And after that, almost the same group of gentlemen swap out Winton Kelly for Joe Zawinul on piano. No vibes on this one. Instead, we had the magnificent voice of Nancy Wilson singing Old Country. I'm Jana Lee Ross, and you're listening to Jazz. We just heard from the masterful Ms. Nancy Wilson, and she has named Jimmy Scott as one of her major influences. I read a quote from her once. She said, "If there hadn't have been a Jimmy Scott, there would have never been a Nancy Wilson." So let's hear a little bit from Mr. Jimmy Scott now.

Oscar Peterson playing piano with Harry Sweets Edison on trumpet, a world-class duo there, playing Mean to Me. Before that, another big league group from the CD called Like Minds. This super group is Chick Corea on piano, Pat Metheny on guitar, Dave Holland on bass, Roy Haynes on drums, Gary Burton on vibes. And they were playing Chick's tune Straight Up and Down. Thank you so much for listening to Jazz with me. I'm Jana Lee Ross. We just heard Pat Metheny playing some guitar, another great guitarist now, but a few decades earlier. This is Tal Farlow.

That was Bobby Troup, recorded in 1967, a song he wrote maybe about his lovely wife, the singer and actress Julie London. Playing guitar with Bobby Troup on that track was Bucky Pizzarelli. That was 1967. So we'll finish out this hour with a little bit of Bucky Pizzarelli recorded, 36 years later.

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The man who can do it all at the piano. That is Andre Previn, composer, pianist, conductor. That's his tune, High Blondie, with him, David Fink, on bass. They were live at the Jazz Standard. Andre Previn wrote that tune, High Blondie. Who knows about whom? A couple prominent blondes in his life, wife number three, Mia Farrow, wife number five, and Sophie Mutter, the other wives in between there. Your guess is as good as mine. I'm Jana Lee Ross. Thank you so much for listening to Jazz with me. Here's some more music composed by Andre Previn. This, the theme from The Subterraneans, from Terrence Blanchard's beautiful record called Jazz in Film.

Live at Yoshi's Jazz Club in Oakland in 2000, Pat Martino on guitar playing Miles Davis's All Blues. With him, Joey DeFrancesco on organ and Billy Hart playing drums. Before that, we heard the theme from The Subterraneans, music composed by Andre Previn from a great record called Jazz in Film with arrangements done by Terrence Blanchard. Terrence Blanchard also playing beautiful trumpet on that record. I'm Jana Lee Ross, and you're listening to Jazz. 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This is Gordon Goodwin's Big Fat Band playing some funky music featuring David Sanborn on sax.

Come to Me, Nina is the name of that song, and that's written by the pianist on that track, Terry Adams. That's from a 1991 release from David Sanborn. The record is called Another Hand, a really beautiful record. And before that, we heard David Sanborn playing with Gordon Goodwin's Big Fat Band, playing that funky music. I'm Jana Lee Ross. You're listening to Jazz.

Gentlemen, when in doubt, put on Stan Getz. That was Au Grand Amour. And before that, Getz A Go-Go, Stan Getz live in the Village Vanguard playing Summertime. I'm Jana Lee Ross. Thanks so much for listening to Jazz With Me. And we'll finish up with that same evening at the Café A Go-Go in Greenwich Village, Stan Getz in 1964 with Astrid Gilberto.

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0: That's Nina Freelon opening up this hour of jazz with her tune called Changed. And that comes from her album called Beneath the Skin. And joining Nina on piano, Alan Pasqua, on bass, Jonathan Richards, and on drums, Steve Haas. You're listening to the great American music we call jazz. Dave Schwann here. Thank you for joining
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0: Here's Miles Davis from the mid-1950s, from the first album he did for Columbia Records, Roundabout Midnight, Charlie Parker's A Lucha.

from 1955 and the Roundabout Midnight album from Miles, Charlie Parker's tune Alucha with Miles Davis on trumpet, of course, John Coltrane on tenor, of course, and the rest of that first great quintet, of course, Red Garland on piano, Paul Chambers bass, and Philly Joe Jones on drums. That done in 1955, let's jump ahead to 1988 for the quartet that was known as Sphere, which featured Charlie Rouse on tenor and Kenny Barron on piano, Buster Williams on bass, Ben Riley on drums. This is from their album called Bird Songs, and another song by Bird, another tune by Bird, I should say, Dewey Square.

four jazz masters coming together there in the 1980s and into the 1990s to form a quartet known as Sphere, featuring Charlie Rouse on tenor, Kenny Barron on piano, Buster Williams on bass, and Ben Riley on drums. The quartet there doing Charlie Parker's tune, Dewey Square, from their album called Bird Songs. Kenny Barron is the pianist in this next quartet, led by the great Stan Getz. Here is from something from their album, Bosses and Ballads, The Lost Sessions, a beautiful tune called Beatrice.

Stan Getz and his unmistakable sound, and a tune called Beatrice, coming from his album Bosses and Ballads, The Lost Sessions, which was recorded in 1989 and didn't make it out for release until around 2003 or so. So glad that someone did have the wherewithal to release these great sessions, because Stan is there on tenor, and he's joined by three other great musicians: Kenny Barron on piano, George Moretz on bass, and Victor Lewis on drums. You are listening to the great American music we call jazz. Dave Schwann with you. Thank you so much for joining us, and please stay with us for a lot of great music ahead.

Stan Getz and Chet Baker with Line for Lions. The late, great Joey DeFrancesco is up next with the late, great Bobby Hutcherson. The two collaborated some years back now on a great album called Organic Vibes. And here is Bobby's tune called Little Bee's Poem.

the late great Joey DeFrancesco on the Hammond B3, and the late great Bobby Hutcherson on Vibes. Bobby's tune, Little Bee's Poem, coming from the album Organic Vibes, along with Ron Blake on flute, also Byron Landom there on drums. Joining this group also on a couple of cuts, George Coleman on tenor sax, Jake Langley on guitar. And Joey plays Jimmy Smith's 1959 Hammond B3 organ on this album. This is definitely one to have. Bobby Hutcherson and Joey D and Little Bee's Poem. From the album Organic Vibes, and you're listening to Jazz with Dave Schwann, and here is Harold Mayburn.

My Funny Valentine. Rendition there by Harold Mayburn from his album To Love and Be Loved, with Harold on piano, his friend and student Eric Alexander on tenor, Nat Reeves on bass, Jimmy Cobb, the drummer. Here is Bill Evans and a tune that needs almost no introduction.

Bill Evans and the classic trio from 1959. With Bill on piano, Scott LaFaro bass, Paul Moshian on drums, and Blue and Green coming from a classic album also, of course, from Bill, Portrait in Jazz. Jazz, of course, is the name of the game right here. You're listening to the great American music we call jazz. Dave Schwann with you. Always a pleasure to share this music with you. Here is a quintet led by drummer Quentin Baxter from the album Art Moves Jazz, and a tune by Jimmy Heath for Miners Only.

Quentin Baxter's quintet with For Minors Only, Quentin on drums, Charlton Singleton trumpet, Mark Sturbank sax, Demetrius Doctor piano, and Rodney Jordan on bass, all getting together on the album called Art Moves Jazz. We thank you so much for joining us this hour and hope you enjoyed all the great American music we call jazz. Dave Schwann finishing up with saxophonist Doug Webb from his album Fast Friends and Charlie Parker's Alucha.

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There's a little different take, rhythmically at least, of John Coltrane's tune, Cousin Mary. You'll certainly recognize the theme or the melody, and of course that's on the classic Giant Steps album from John Coltrane. This version comes from drummer Mike Clark and saxophonist Mike Zilber, and it's on their album appropriately entitled Standard Deviations. Interesting, exciting version there of Cousin Mary. Mike Zilber on tenor sax, Mike Clark on drums. We also heard John Davis on piano and Alex Claffey on bass. Hello there and welcome on in. You're listening to the great American music we call jazz. Dave Schwann with you. Always a pleasure to have you aboard. We hope things are going well for you and yours. And as always, we hope the music makes things even better. Bobby Watson is up next. From the album called Horizon Reassembled. Bobby has had a group out called New Horizon, but this is called just Bobby Watson and Horizon. Great quintet here, too, with Bobby on alto, Terrell Stafford, trumpet and flugelhorn, Edward Simon, piano, Essiet, bass, and Victor Lewis on drums. Here is the title cut to Horizon Reassembled.

Horizon Reassembled. Bobby Watson and Horizon. Just Horizon, not New Horizon here. That's the name of the tune and the album, Horizon Reassembled. Bobby's quintet features Terrell Stafford there on trumpet and flugelhorn, Edward Simon on piano, Essiet bass, Victor Lewis drums, and of course, Bobby Watson leading the group on alto sax. You're listening to Jazz with Dave Schwann. Here's a quintet led by trumpeter Eric Jacobson from the album Heading Home. Here's Eric's tune called Three of a Kind.

trumpeter based in Milwaukee, Wisconsin, actually. And that is a tune that he wrote in tribute to his three daughters, called Three of a Kind. It comes from his album Heading Home, along with Eric on trumpet, Jeff Bradfield on tenor, Bruce Barth, piano, Dennis Carroll, bass, and George Flutus on drums. Here's something with a little bossa feel to it from the Reed Hoysen Project. Summer in San Francisco.

That's a wonderful bossa-inspired tune by Hendrik Merkens called Summer in San Francisco. And it comes from the album In Your Dreams from the Reed Hoysen Project. Reed is the drummer of the group. We heard Hendrik there on Vibes. Also Keith Bishop playing a number of different reed and wind instruments. Sax there, a soprano sax toward the end. Also flutes. Billy Test on piano. And Tony DePaolis on bass. Summer in San Francisco from the album In Your Dreams by the Reed Hoysen Project. You're listening to Jazz with Dave Schwann. Thank you so much for joining us, and please stay with us. We have a lot of great music ahead. Here's Oscar Brown Jr.

the multi-talented Oscar Brown Jr. with Straighten Up and Fly Right. That's a bonus cut on the CD reissue, or the digital reissue of his album from 1960, Sin and Soul, and Then Some. Here is New York-based pianist Pete Malinverney leading a trio with Ugana Okegwo on bass, Jeff Hamilton on drums, from an album dedicated to the music of Leonard Bernstein. The album is called On the Town, and here is Leonard Bernstein's tune, It's Love.

Leonard Bernstein's music. The tune called It's Love, which was included in a show called Wonderful Town, done there by Pete Malinverney on piano, Ogana Okegwo bass, Jeff Hamilton on drums. It's from a recording called On the Town, which, of course, was another show that Leonard Bernstein wrote the music for in collaboration with Betty Comden and Adolph Green. You're listening to Jazz with Dave Schwann. Here is one pianist paying tribute to another, John Hicks, from his album Night Wind, an Errol Garner songbook. Here's Errol Garner's tune, Solitaire.

John Hicks and the music of Errol Garner, Solitaire. That comes from John's album called Night Wind, an Errol Garner songbook. Here is Ahmad Jamal.

Ahmad Jamal, joined by bassist James Kamak from the album Ballads, or Ballads. Ahmad Jamal combining two tunes there. The first by Rodgers and Hart, Spring Is Here. The second by Bill Evans, Your Story. Here's Ken Fowser.

Tenor saxophonist Ken Fowser with Ready the Mops from his album Now Hear This, along with Josh Bruneau, trumpet, Rick Germanson, piano, Paul Gill, bass, Jason Tiemann, drums. We thank you so much for joining us this hour and hope you enjoyed all the great American music we call jazz. Dave Schwann finishing up with bassist Leon Lee Dorsey, along with Harold Mayburn on piano and Mike Clark on drums from the album Thank You, Mr. Mayburn, and John Coltrane's Moment's Notice.

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Music from a very, very talented performer who left us all too soon, Mulgrew Miller. The tune there called Exact Change, and it comes from an album done in the late 1980s called The Countdown. Mulgrew on piano. What a lineup here. Ron Carter on bass and Tony Williams on drums. And on a couple cuts on this album, Joe Henderson joins this trio on tenor sax. The album called The Countdown. The tune we heard, Exact Change, from Mulgrew Miller. You're listening to Jazz with Dave Schwann. How nice of you to join us. Thank you so much for your company and for your support of the great American music we call jazz. Trumpeter Brad Good is up next with the Polytonal Big Band, the band conducted by John Davis. And this is from an album called The Snake Charmer. It's the opening cut, Goose Chase.

Very exciting music there from trumpeter Brad Good. He wrote the tune, and it's included on his album, The Snake Charmer. Brad Good and the Polytonal Big Band with a tune called Goose Chase. And we heard Brad on trumpet, Carl Schultz on tenor sax, Victor Mestas Perez on piano. And a shout out to the rest of the rhythm section there, too. Tim Wendell on guitar, Eddie Ness on bass, Paul Romain on drums. The band, by the way, conducted by John Davis, all included on the Polytonal Big Band from Brad Good and the album The Snake Charmer, Goose Chase, the name of the tune. You're listening to Jazz with Dave Schwann and another big band led by John LaBarbera, whose brothers, Joe on drums and Pat on sax, are in the band. You might say the family business, but they certainly have made a mark on the jazz idiom over the years. This is from John and the big band and the album Grooveyard, and a tune by Dave Brubeck that Dave wrote, a loving tribute to his wife. It's called For Iola.

A beautiful tune from Dave Brubeck, written with love for his wife, For Iola, it's called. What a wonderful arrangement there for John LaBarbera and his big band from their album Grooveyard. John conducting the band, his brother Pat soloing there on soprano sax, Rennie Rosnes on piano here, and brother Joe LaBarbera on drums. You're listening to Jazz with Dave Schwann and John Coltrane.

John Coltrane from a classic album simply entitled Ballads. That is the opening cut on the album Say It Over and Over Again. Coltrane with his great quartet from the 1960s there. McCoy Tyner on piano, Jimmy Garrison on bass, Elvin Jones on drums, and John Coltrane on tenor. We're going to hear John Coltrane with Miles Davis in just a couple minutes from a session done at the Newport Jazz Festival in 1958. That's coming up. You're listening to Jazz with Dave Schwann. Thanks for joining us, and please stay with us. As you know, we have a lot of great music ahead. Coming up in just a couple minutes, a very exciting rendition of a Sonny Rollins classic tune done by Tito Puente. Stay tuned for that. First, here's Dick Hyman and the music of George Gershwin.

Fascinating rhythm from the Gershwin Songbook, Jazz Variations, played by pianist Dick Hyman. Miles Davis and what you might call the kind of blue band up next. I say that because this is the band that was all together for the Great Kind of Blue album recorded in March of 1959. Miles and friends put in a memorable set in July of 1958 at the Newport Jazz Festival. Miles on trumpet, Cannonball Adderley on alto, John Coltrane tenor, Bill Evans piano, Paul Chambers bass, and Jimmy Cobb on drums. From the album Newport 1958, here is Straight, No Chaser.

from the album At Newport, 1958. Of course, the Newport Jazz Festival. July 3rd of that year, Miles Davis with Straight No Chaser. And as we said before we played the cut, you might call it the Kind of Blue Band, because this is the same group of musicians that were on the Great Kind of Blue album from 1959. Miles on trumpet, Cannonball Adderley on alto, John Coltrane on tenor, Bill Evans piano, Paul Chambers bass, and Jimmy Cobb on drums. Dave Schwann with you. Thank you once again for joining us. Here is drummer Joe Farnsworth and his quintet from their album, In What Direction Are You Headed? Great rendition, a very inspiring rendition, I might add, of Someday We'll All Be Free.

Someday, we'll all be free. An inspired reading from Joe Farnsworth and his quintet from their album, In What Direction Are You Headed? And I say inspiring because they just sound so together and inspired by each other's playing there toward the end, the last couple of minutes. Just beautiful stuff. The quintet features Joe out front on drums, Emmanuel Wilkins on alto, Kurt Rosenwinkel guitar, Julius Rodriguez on piano, and Robert Hurst on bass. You're listening to Jazz with Dave Schwann, and for a little change of pace, here's Andrea Brockfeld.

Andrea Brockfeld, and a salute, you might say, to Antonio Carlos Jobim. The tune Double Rainbow, and it comes from her album Brazilian Whispers, with Andrea on flute, Bill O'Connell on keyboards, Ronnie Ben-Hur on guitar, Harvey S. on bass, and Jason Tiemann on drums. And before that, drummer Joe Farnsworth and his quintet from their album In What Direction Are You Headed? And Someday We'll All Be Free. We thank you so much for joining us this hour and hope you enjoyed all the great American music we call jazz. Dave Schwann finishing up with pianist Bruce Barth and his trio from their album Dedication and George's Dance.

a good way to get things started this morning. Yes, indeed. Tyreek McDowell, his album called Open Up Your Senses, and something from Pharoah Sanders, the creator has a master plan. We started the hour off in a classic fashion, 1976 recording from Grover Washington Jr., Gary King on the date there, as well as Richard T. The album called Feel So Good, and we heard the piece called Knucklehead. Good morning, everybody. Welcome to the broadcast this morning on this Saturday morning. I start out in gratitude to everyone, I mean everyone, in general, who helped us to make our fall pledge drive such a success. I want to thank the folks here in particular during this two-hour stretch that we call the Breakfast Jazz Cafe. You guys helped us out so much. We thank you, and we're going to do the best to justify your support for KUVO. You heard me the first time. You're going to be hearing me several times over the course of this 2 hours. Thanking you guys because you guys helped us out so much. Thank you, thank you, thank you. We're going to continue here in this set before we take a truly hard break. We're going to call on, get a couple things in here. We're going to call on something here, actually from Buster Williams. Buster Williams and Gene Baylor. This is a beautiful take on the Brazilian standard Estate from the album titled Una Lome is Buster Williams, Gene Baylor, Estate this morning on the Breakfast Jazz Cafe.

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4: Right now, we're going to take a look at two trumpeters in this little, at least part of this next set. We're going to call on trumpeter Matthew Hulsau. I hope I'm pronouncing his name correctly, Matthew Hulsau. And this is something from his album called An Ever-Changing View. And then following that, our own Greg Gisbert is on the skillet. Two good trumpeters coming your way from Matthew Hulsau. We're going to hear this piece called Calder Shapes. Calder Shapes, interesting title. Interesting music to come here in this next set here on the Breakfast Jazz Cafe.

Elegant music indeed. From trumpeter Greg Gisbert, his album called Harkology on the Crisscross label, and the Vernon Duke composition, appropriate for this time of the year, Autumn in New York. And before that, we told you about Matthew Hulsall, his album, interesting, called An Ever-Changing View and Calder Shapes. Let's continue with this thing of ours, changing it up quite a bit. Music from Weather Report, a live date, the album 830, Birdland on the BJC.

Thank you.

0: Oh, yeah, going back in time there. The Ramsey Lewis Trio with none other than Maurice White at drums from the album Uhuru. We gave you the title track this morning on the Breakfast Jazz Cafe. We're going to take a little break, get to the top of the hour here with some wonderful music from the Christian McBride Trio, and that's coming right after this. 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
0: As promised, here is the Christian McBride Trio. A familiar piece. I think of John Coltrane every time I hear this piece. My Favorite Things on the Breakfast Jazz Cafe.

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Merci, merci beaucoup. Au revoir.

Boy, such elegant treatment of an old standard, courtesy of vocalist Michael Mayo, his album called Fly, and we heard the piece Just Friends. We started the whole hour off, this 8 o'clock hour off, with music from Ahmed Jamal, the Ahmed Jamal Trio, from the album Live at the Olympian, and the thing that he made famous. He's probably known best known for this song, Ponciana. A nice live version of it for you this morning on the Breakfast Jazz Cafe. Good morning and welcome. I want to say thank you so much to all the listener members who helped to make our fall membership drive for 2026 such a success. In particular, I want to thank the listener members of KUVO who listened to the Breakfast Jazz Cafe because you made it such a success. Thank you guys so much. And I really appreciate your support. And let's continue the music. By request, 1971 date from Stanley Turrentine on the CTI label, Milton Nascimento's composition, and the title track from the album Salt Song on the Breakfast Jazz Cafe.

0: I'm trying to find an adjective. It just, the word luscious comes to mind. Minnie Riperton's second recording, produced in part by Stevie Wonder, called Perfect Angel. And we heard the piece there called Take a Little Trip. And as I looked before that, it was music that we told you about from Stanley Turrentine and the Salt Song. It's the Breakfast Jazz Cafe. In case you just tuned in, welcome to Hour 2. My name is Rodney Franks. I'm here with you until 9 o'clock this morning. Ed Danielson handles the business of the music between 9 and noon. We've got a lot of music to share between now and 9 a.m., and we'll talk about that when we come back to you.
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0: Let's roll into this next set of music with something that my good friend and colleague Ricky O added to rotation here for me to play. He knows how much I love the group MFSB and their contribution to really some really great jazz adjacent music from the 1970s. In this case, here's something from an album called Summertime, and we're going to hook up with this piece, Picnic in the Park, as well as some other things coming your way. A little study on the music of Deodato from Deodato himself and Sarah Vaughan. Also, good music coming your way from Steely Dan. But I'll tell you more about that in just a moment. In the meantime, MFSB, the album Summertime, Picnic in the Park on the Breakfast Jazz Cafe.

Yes, indeed. Sarah Vaughan playing the music, singing the music of Emir Deodato from Sarah's album called I Love Brazil, the piece titled A Little Tear, and I guess in Portuguese it's called Razão de Viver. We heard the piece Little Tear from that album. And just before that, it was Emir Deodato himself from the album Deodato 2 playing the music of George and Ira Gershwin, Rhapsody in Blue. Our music continues in this set of music here as we call on Steely Dan, the album Asia, the title track, right here on KUVO and the Breakfast Jazz Cafe.

0: I was pleasantly surprised to see this in the rotation. This coming to us from vibraphonist and pianist and bandleader Greg Tanner Harris. It's the latest from Greg Tanner Harris, too. The album called Quiet Things, and we heard the piece titled Amber's Glow. And I'm really impressed with what I heard from that. Good going there, Greg. And we told you just before that it was music from Steely Dan. When we come back to music, we'll wind things up for this program with something great, really nice discovery, thanks to one of my friends and colleagues. I'll break all that down to you when we come back.
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0: Man, I just want to take a minute just to thank once again all of you listeners converted to listener members, you people who came back to becoming a member. You guys helped us out so much to help this fall membership drive be such a success. We thank you guys so much, and a special thanks to my listeners here at the Breakfast Jazz Cafe. You know, I found out recently that a good colleague of mine, Sugar Bear, who co-hosts the morning show on The Drop, is also a very talented vocalist. The man's got a good voice. And we're going to hear something as we close things out. This is him as a featured artist, going by the name here of Blake, as that is his middle name. Might be getting out too much information. But, hey, it's from Marion Meadows, the album called Next to You. We're going to hear the title track featuring Blake and Asia, providing the vocals here as we close things out. Thank you guys so much for listening, for tuning in, for showing your love, putting your love into action as you have with this recently ended fun drive. And I will see you next Saturday morning. Have a great rest of your weekend, everyone.

That was recorded at the Lost Night Lounge in Boulder, Colorado in 1974. And we've got a copy of it here at the station about 2 years ago, which would have been 50 years after it was recorded. That was the late Spike Robinson and Dale Bruning, who is very much still with us. Tenor sax and guitar, respectively, with the quartet playing Autumn Leaves. Nice throwback there from half a century ago. Spike Robinson and Dale Bruning. And good morning to you. It's 10 minutes after 9. Autumn Leaves. It's been feeling like autumn here lately, although it's going to be fairly warm this week. Good morning. I'm Ed Danielson here with you until noon today. Thanks for tuning. Thanks so much for supporting Public Radio Kuvo Jazz during our recent membership drive. We did pretty well. We sure thank you. We had a good Saturday morning, and I particularly thank you for that. But all of the donations, contributions that came in throughout the week, we are most appreciative. And thanks so much for doing that. We've got some interesting music coming up this hour. Music, brand new music from Bobby Watson, something from Diana Krall, and local talent Ron LaGault, among others. So again, thanks a lot for tuning in. Here is something from drummer Mike Clark. This happens to be Mike Clark's birthday. He was born on this date in 1946, so he turns 80 today. He hails from Sacramento, California, probably best known for being a member of Herbie Hancock's Headhunters group. But long before that, he was working with the likes of Vince Guaraldi, and he's also involved with Henry the Skipper Franklin. He cites as his influence on drums Gene Krupa, Buddy Rich, Joe Jones, Max Roach, Philly Joe Jones, and Elvin Jones. A lot of influences there. Anyhow, Mike Clark here with an album called Time Without Beginning. Let's give a listen to Austin City Shuffle on Kuvo Jazz.

0: That's called El Son de Teo from Carlos Enriquez and his big band. Current release is Monk Conclave, a tribute to Thelonious Monk. And, of course, Teo Macero was the producer that put out a lot of the great Thelonious Monk albums on Columbia back in the 60s. So that's a little tribute to Teo Macero from Carlos Enriquez. Looks like it was Anthony Almonte on the vocal on that particular track. And also new, just before that, brand new, in fact, from Bobby Watson, the album called Continuum, and a tune called Carita. Bobby Watson, who who came to prominence as a member of Art Blakey's Jazz Messengers, kind of wants to continue the tradition that Blakey established by featuring younger next-generation musicians. So in this case, he's got Wallace Roney Jr. on trumpet, Kyson Ellis on trombone, Jordan Williams at the piano, plus himself on alto sax, Curtis Lundy, longtime collaborator on bass, and even longer-time collaborator Victor Yaya Jones on drums. Good stuff from alto saxophonist Bobby Watson. It's 9:30. We have music coming up from Jim Rotundi right after this.
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0: Here's a release from a couple of years ago, 2004, Finesse, a big band release from trumpeter Jim Rotundi. 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

0: you forget a lot of things in 31 years. That recording made 31 years ago, 1995. Album called Parker's Mood, and it was a trio, Roy Hargrove on trumpet, Stephen Scott on piano, and Chris McBride on bass, and I'd forgotten that that particular track, Red Cross, was a two-minute bass solo from Christian McBride, who's a terrific bass player. Oh, I guess it wasn't a total loss, but hope you like basses. Just before that, also made in 1995, as a matter of fact, recorded on this date, Diana Krall at the piano with Russell Malone on guitar and Paul Keller on bass, an album that was a tribute to Nat King Cole called All For You, and we heard Hit That Jive, Jack, on Kubo Jazz. 14 minutes before 10 o'clock, music coming up from Pete Lewis right after this.
1: One of the voices of Gypsy Jazz, Dutch Sinti guitarist Paulus Schaefer brings a connection of Django Reinhardt to Colorado on October 13th at Victor Guitar. 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
0: Some front range musicians with a new release out. Pete Lewis, the saxophonist, is the leader of this band. He's got Patrick Lewis on drums, Dave Corbus on guitar, Victor Maestas at piano and keyboard, and Bijou Barbosa on bass, recorded in March of this year. The CD is called We Can Only Hope. And let's give a listen to the title tune on Kubo Jazz.

Brown album came out about 3 years ago from the Ron LaGault Quintet. Charlie Brown Goes to the Nutcracker. It was intended as a holiday album, but that particular track doesn't have anything particularly holiday-ish sounding about it. Surfin' Snoopy, the Vince Guaraldi tune. And Andrew Vogt on reeds. It was Curtis Fox on trombone, Ron LaGault at the piano, Dave Weinert at bass, and Andreas Schmidt on drums. Today's the birthday of Ron LaGault. He was a local keyboard player and band leader. He's former director of the Colorado Jazz Workshop Wednesday Night Big Band, also the former musical director of the Don Elwood Big Band, and been very active on the scene in northern Colorado. Born on this date in 1943, Ron LaGault at the piano. I'll take it to the top of the hour with a classic from Jimmy Smith on Kuvo Jazz.

0: That's the Organ Grinder Swing from Jimmy Smith. And that takes us right up to 10 o'clock, and we've got some more organ music coming up right after we identify ourselves.
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It's music recorded on this date at the Jazz Workshop in San Francisco in 1963. Jack McDuff at the organ with Harold Vick on tenor sax, a fairly young George Benson on guitar, and Joe Dukes on drums. The tune organ, Jive Samba, written by Nat Adderley. Jive Samba on Kubo Jazz. Good morning. It's 8 minutes after 10 o'clock. I'm Ed Danielson. Happy to be here with you until noon today. Thanks for tuning. Thanks so much for your support of Public Radio Kubo Jazz, particularly during the recently concluded fall membership drive. 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We do appreciate you. Music coming up this hour from Donald Vega, from Duke Pearson, and a new release from Branford Marsalis with Diane Reeves. So I hope you hear something you enjoy. Yeah, it's here we are in October. I got to thinking, not too many people have written songs about the month of October. There's lots of songs about September and obviously about holiday and June and various other months seem to encourage songwriting more than the month of October. I really don't know why, but here is guitarist John McLean with bassist Larry Kohut. The keyboard player is Carl Monkska, Jim Gaiaretto on reeds, and Adam Nussbaum on drums. This is an album called Easy Go on the Premonition label from 2001. Let's give a listen to McLean's composition, which is simply called, it's called October on Kubo Jazz, KUVO.

That's called Eat Your Greens. It's the title tune from a new release by a new name to me anyway, Kelly Green, the pianist. She was mentored apparently by Mulgrew Miller and Harold Mayburn. And she put together a pretty good band here. Her trio is Luca Sol Rosenfeld on acoustic bass and Evan Hyde on drums. And other musicians on the

0: that particular track. Elijah J. Thomas playing flute, Scott Robinson on tenor sax, Wycliffe Gordon on trombone, Steve Wilson on alto sax, and Wallace Roney Jr. on trumpet, a tune called Eat Your Greens from pianist and apparent vocalist Kelly Green on Kuvo Jazz, brand new. Also new to us was Donald Vega, and his new release is called Play It Forward. All the tunes on here written by Vega, and we heard one called Para Agua Bella with it's like Brandon Lee on trumpet, David DeJesus on sax, Carly Maldonado, the percussionist, Paul Reyes on bass, and Pete Van Nordstrand on drums, brand new from pianist and composer Donald Vega on Kuvo Jazz. Wow. 25 minutes, make it 26 minutes after 10 o'clock. Music coming up from Duke Pearson after this.
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0: Here's a fine bossa nova tune recorded on this date in 1996 by pianist Duke Pearson. The album called I Don't Care Who Knows It. Let's give a listen to the Jobim tune, Once I Loved. Oh, Amor and pardon my Portuguese. Once I Loved, Duke Pearson, Kuvo Jazz.

0: really nice album from last year from tenor saxophonist Eric Alexander and alto saxophonist Vincent Herring, album called Split Decision, and Horace Silver's composition Strollin', with, Mike LeDunn playing piano, John Weber on bass, and Lewis Nash on drums. The album Split Decision from last year. And just before that, brand new from Branford Marsalis and Diane Reeves, Dedicated to You, a tribute to John Coltrane, and in particular the Johnny Hartman-John Coltrane collaboration. We heard Autumn Serenade with Branford Marsalis on tenor, Diane Reeves, of course, the vocalist, Joey Calderazzo, the piano player, Eric Revis on bass, and Justin Faulkner on drums, Dedicated to You, in celebration of the John Coltrane Centennial Year this year. It's just about 12 minutes before 11 o'clock. We have music coming up from Matt Wilson, his band Good Trouble, right after this.
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0: Drummer Matt Wilson up next, his band Good Trouble, Anisha Rush on alto sax, Don Clement on piano and voice and synthesizer, Jeff Lederer on various reeds, and Ben Allison on bass. Elsewhere on the CD, Tia Fuller plays alto sax as well, but this track, it's Anisha Rush from the album called Love is the Whole Thing, We Are Only Pieces. 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

0: know, that tune almost sounded like Cooking at the Continental, but it wasn't. That was a tune called Never Fear Jazz Is Here from tenor saxophonist Vaughn Freeman, whose birthday this is, born in the state in Chicago in 1922. He passed away in 2012. That tune taking off an album called The Great Divide from a dozen or so years ago, I guess, a couple dozen years ago. It looks like it was 2004. Anyhow, Vaughn Freeman on tenor, Richard Wyans at the piano, and it was John Weber on bass and Jimmy Cobb on drums. Never Fear Jazz Is Here. Vaughn Freeman, whose father was a Chicago cop. His father was a Chicago cop, and when Freeman was a real young guy, they had a long-term house guest. A friend of his father's by the name of Louis Armstrong stayed with the Freeman family when Louis first arrived in Chicago. And Vaughn Freeman's father encouraged him to play and bought him a sax when he was pretty young. He started playing around Chicago when he was in the service. He was stationed at Great Lakes, and a lot of people in that area in the service at that time had played with Duke Ellington and Fletcher Henderson, Lucky Millinder, Fats Waller, Ella Fitzgerald even, and Vaughn Freeman. His brother was George Freeman, the guitarist, and his son is Chico Freeman, who is also a saxophonist. Anyhow, Never Fear Jazz Is Here. Good advice. Words to live by from Kuvo Jazz. Good morning. It's just coming up on 11 o'clock, and we have music from McCoy Tyner right after the station ID.
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It's an album from 2008, Guitars, the name of the album, from pianist McCoy Tyner, working with, on that particular track, John Schofield playing guitar, with Ron Carter on bass and Jack DeJohnette on drums. Tyner's tune, Blues on the Corner, here on Kuvo Jazz. Good morning to you. It's 6 minutes after 11 o'clock. I'm Ed Danielson here with you for the rest of this hour. Gabriel due in at noon. Thanks for tuning, and as always, thanks so much for supporting Public Radio KUVO. 41 years and counting. 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If you didn't get a chance to make a contribution during our membership drive, you can always go online and make a secure contribution there. We have music coming up this hour from Adonis Rose, something brand new, something from, Benny Carter. There's something you haven't heard for a while. And a new one from Monty Alexander, interestingly enough. So I hope you hear something you enjoy. Here is Niels Landoki. Today is the birthday of Niels Landoki, born on the state in Copenhagen, 1963. His father was a doctor from Vietnam, but he was also a classically trained guitarist, and he encouraged both Niels Landoki and his brother Chris Mindoki to play music. So Niels took up the piano, and Chris took up the bass. And they both had a pretty successful career working together as the Doki Brothers, and they have some albums, each has albums under his own name. Niels Landoki went to Berklee College of Music in Boston when he came to the States in the early 80s. He's got about three dozen or so albums as a leader, including this one that we're going to hear, which is called Friendship. And he's working with his brother Chris Mindoki on bass. I've got, I guess that's about it. Alex Reel on drums. I guess it's just the three of them on this track. Anyhow, the tune is called KS. Niels Landoki on Kuvo Jazz.

new music from trumpeter Josh Lawrence on Kuvo Jazz, the album called Philly Twisted, and a tune written by Hank Mobley called East of the Village. Josh Lawrence on trumpet, Willie Morris on tenor, Elton Sinclair on trombone, Art Hirahara the pianist, Boris Kozlov on bass, and Rudy Royston on drums, former Front Range drummer. Nice to see him getting some work here. Josh Lawrence, Philly Twisted, the name of the new release from him. Just before that, also new, we heard, we heard the Nils Landoki that we were going to start the set with, but before that, starting the set, it was Adonis Rose.

0: the drummer, with Rex Gregory on reeds, Ashlyn Parker on trumpet, Miles Berry on tenor sax, Seth Finch at the piano, and Max Moran on bass. The album recorded live at Jazz Ascona, the festival in the Italian-Swiss border area. Anyhow, from that we took a tune that was written by... I don't know who wrote it. It was written by Greg Hill. Melissa's Tune was the name of it. Anyhow, Adonis Rose on Kuvo Jazz. Okay, 26 minutes after 11 o'clock. Music coming up from Benny Carter in a moment.
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0: Benny Carter, the early jazz genius who played both alto sax and trumpet, put out a big band album with a tribute to each month of the year. This came out in mid-60s, I guess it was, or early 60s perhaps. Oh, I'm mistaken, it was the summer of 1958. Anyway, as I said earlier, there aren't very many songs about October, so Benny Carter decided to write one, and he called it Something for October, and we're going to hear it. Solos on this by Benny Carter on alto, Plas Johnson on tenor, Stu Williamson on trumpet, and Frank Rossellino on trombone. Something for October from Benny Carter, the album Aspects on Kuvo Jazz.

0: From 1988, the Modern Jazz Quartet, John Lewis, Milt Jackson, Percy Heath, Connie Kay, on piano, vibes, bass, and drums, respectively. The album For Ellington, we heard Jack the Bear, which was a pretty cool tune for the Duke Ellington Orchestra. And just before that, we heard from Paul Gonsalves and Roy Eldridge from 1986, I guess that was. The Mexican Bandit meets the Pittsburgh Pirate. And we took a tune off of that called 5400 North, written by Roy Eldridge, who played trumpet, Gonsalves on tenor, with Cliff Smalls at the piano, Eddie Locke on drums, and Sam Jones on bass. The singer was Alan Harris, just before that, with his quintet, Jesse Jones Jr. on alto, Miles Okazaki on guitar, John Flower on bass, Hayes Greenfield on tenor, and Russell Farring in there on violin on some of the tracks. Alan Harris singing tunes written by Ike Joseph. And the tune we took off of that was called The Other Side of the Fence. Yeah. Ike Joseph was apparently a friend of Alan Harris, and he passed away shortly after the album was recorded, the songwriter. 12 minutes before 12, music coming up from Monty Alexander after this.
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0: Monty Alexander, who turned 80 last year, and he has a new album out. I guess he's past his 81st birthday, which was, I believe, in June. Anyhow, Monty Alexander at the piano, Luke Selleck on bass, Jason Brown on drums, Bobby Thomas Jr. on percussion. The new album is called A Jamaican in Paris. Here's a tune called Scamento on Kuvo Jazz.

0: Yeah, recorded on this date 70 years ago, 1956. That was Sonny Criss, the alto saxophonist, with Cole Porter's tune In the Still of the Night from an album called Sonny Criss Plays Cole Porter, right here on Kuho Jazz. And that takes us right up to 12 o'clock noon. That's it for me, Ed Danielson. Thanks again for supporting Public Radio Kuho Jazz during our recent membership drive. Gabrielle's up next. She's going to start you out swinging with something from Dexter Gordon. I'll be back next Saturday, 9 to noon. Take it easy, but take it.
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Dexter Gordon on KUVO. Our Man in Paris. We were listening to A Night in Tunisia. Dexter Gordon on tenor sax, Bud Powell piano, Pierre Michelot on bass with Kenny Clark on the drums. Good afternoon. It's 8 minutes after the hour of noon. I'm Gabrielle with you until the 2 o'clock hour. As always, we bring you jazz, Latin jazz, blues, mix a little funk in there sometimes as well. Thank you so very much to all who pledged their support during this fall membership campaign. We can't get along without you. That is truer than you realize, for some, perhaps. It is a gorgeous day here in the Mile High City. We have great weather all week, no rain. We are currently at 79 degrees, a predicted high of 83 today with a low tonight of 50. 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

A new release from Donald Vega, Play It Forward. We were listening to the piece titled On Your Shoulders, We Stand. We also heard from Nat Wilson's Good Trouble. Love is the Whole Thing. We were listening to Black Fire. Pardon me. And we also heard from Rob Dixon. This is also a new release. Naptown Soul, we were listening to Naptown Blues. We have Rob Dixon on sopranos, on saxophones, tenor and soprano. Dave Stryker on guitar, Sam Freebush, organ, with Richard Sleepy Floyd on the drums. It's 26 minutes after the hour of noon. Colorado needs.

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5: 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I'm Gabrielle. Let's continue with the music.

0: some of our finest musicians in the greater metro area. This is Jeff Jenkins' organization. The Arrival is the release we were listening to, Happy Together. Jeff Jenkins on the Hammond B3, Dave Corbis on guitar, Alwyn Robinson on drums. We also heard from Hampton Hawes, The Trio, Volume 2. We were listening to Just Squeeze Me. That trio is comprised of Hampton Hawes on piano, Red Mitchell on bass, and Chuck Thompson on the drums. I opened up with Brianna Thomas, You Must Believe in Love. We were listening to Bye Bye Blackbird. 46 minutes after the hour of noon.
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0: Mike, pardon me, Mike Clark on KUVO, Time Without Beginning. We were listening to Austin City Shuffle. Today is the birthday of Michael Jeffrey Clark, born on this day in 1946. He was born in Sacramento, California. He is a jazz and funk drummer. He's best known for his work in the 1970s with Herbie Hancock and the Headhunters, particularly his performance on Hancock's album Thrust. Clark's syncopated approach on tracks including Actual Proof became influential among jazz and funk drummers, while recordings by the Headhunters were later sampled by hip-hop artists. He began playing drums at the age of 4, and with his father's encouragement, who was also a drummer, sat in with jazz groups, and while still a child, he began working professionally as a teenager, playing jazz as well as blues and rhythm and blues. Celebrating his day today on KUVO, Mike Clark. We also heard from Mongo Santa Maria, Mongo at the Village Gate. We were listening to Fatback. Mongo Santa Maria, more than any other Cuban percussionist, has had a wider appeal across musical idioms and metaphors. His music comes from deep within his soul and is tinged with the blues, melded with metaphor and imagery of jazz, and when he drums, he opens up a portal. We opened up with Mongo Santa Maria. It is just shy of 1 o'clock in the afternoon. I'm Gabrielle. You're tuned to KUVO.
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Billy Childs on KUVO, a new release, Triumvirate. Excuse me, we were listening to Whisper Not. Billy Childs on piano, Matt Penman on bass with Ari Homig on the drums. Good afternoon, it's 9 minutes after the hour of one. I'm Gabrielle, I'm with you until two. At two, it's Ayanna Contreras with Soulful Strut. We have All Blues, R&B Jukebox, and The Groove wraps up the Saturday afternoon lineup. All of this great music for you. I want to take a moment to thank all of you who called in or went online and pledged your support in our fall membership campaign that just wrapped up yesterday. You made it very successful for us so we can continue bringing you the great music we all enjoy. Weather-wise, outside in the Denver metro area, I have a current reading of 83 degrees. A predicted high of 84 tonight will get down to about 50 degrees. 10 minutes after the hour of one, you know as well as I, it's time for Sarah Vaughan.

0: Albert Lamb on KUVO. BU is the name of this release. We were listening to that title cut. We also heard from Monty Alexander. A Jamaican in Paris is the name of this new release. We were listening to Mystical Blues. Monty Alexander on piano. That tiny, tiny print here. We have Luke Sillick on bass, Jason Brown on drums, with Bobby Thomas Jr. on percussion. And I opened up with Sarah Vaughan. Everything I Have Is Yours. We were listening to Don't Worry About Me. 24 minutes after the hour of one.
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0: 26 minutes after the hour of one, I'm Gabrielle. 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

0: Stevie Ray Vaughan on KUVO. Texas Flood, we were listening to Pride and Joy. Today is the birthday of Stevie Ray Vaughan, born on this day in 1954 in Dallas, Texas. He was best known as the guitarist and frontman of the blues rock trio, Stevie Ray Vaughan and Double Trouble. Although his mainstream career spanned only 7 years, he is considered one of the most influential musicians in the history of blues music and one of the greatest guitarists of all time. He was the younger brother of guitarist Jimmy Vaughan. Excuse me. He died at a very young age. He died at the age of 35. Celebrating his birthday today on KUVO, Stevie Ray Vaughan. We also heard from Sonny Rollins Quartet. Work Time is the name of this release. We heard the piece titled Paradox. And we also heard from some of our finest in the greater metro area, Neil Bridge 7 Plus. Yes, I am still here. We were listening to Janine. And I opened up with Ronnie Laws. Fever is the name of that release. We were listening to Let's Keep It Together. Celebrating yet another birthday on KUVO. Ronald Wayne Laws is his birth name, born on this day in 1950 in Houston, Texas. He is a jazz and smooth jazz saxophonist and singer. He's the younger brother of jazz flautist Herbert Laws and jazz vocalist Eloise Laws, the older brother of Deborah Laws. He is the fifth of eight children. He started playing the saxophone at the age of 11. He attended Stephen F. Austin State University. I'm not even going to try and pronounce, or dare I, Nacogdoches, Texas, for 2 years. Celebrating his day today on KUVO, I'm going to leave it there. Pardon me. We have a couple of announcements, and we'll continue with the music. On KUVO.
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0: Seattle Repertory Jazz Orchestra. This is taken from The Endless Search. We were listening to Creole Love Call. And we also heard from Ralph Sutton, Charles Burrell, and Gus Johnson at Clyde's Pub. We were listening to Sweet Lorraine. I'm remembering Charles Burrell. Tomorrow is his birthday. Born in 1920. He passed away June 17, 2025. The age of 104. So since I'm not here tomorrow, I thought I'd celebrate him today. And we also heard from the Mighty Sparrow, one taken from Calypso Awakening. We were listening to No, Dr. No, remembering the Mighty Sparrow, who just passed away on September 27th. He was actually born Slinger Francisco. Excuse me, in the British West Indies. It is 2 o'clock in the afternoon. I'm Gabrielle. That's it for me. Ayanna Contreras is in the house and will entertain you from 2 until 4. Be well, be safe. Have a lovely something all week.
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It's The Friends of Distinction with Lonesome Mood, which was originally recorded by a group called, well, a couple of different folks, but a group called The Vocals, which is actually sort of the mother group of both The Friends of Distinction and The Fifth Dimension. Did you know? The more you know. This is Soulful Strut right here on Kuvo Jazz. I'm your host, Ayana Contreras. We're getting into it. A little deep records, but artists that you should know, and if you don't know, because there's generations of folks listening, I'm sure. Now you know. Up next, we've got Sly and the Family Stone from There's a Riot Going On. Stay tuned for music from The Five, Stair Steps, Donny Hathaway, The Crusaders, and much, much more.

classic music from the Stylistics here on Soulful Strut. I'm your host, Ayanna Contreras, hoping that you are making the most of the weather outside before it starts getting funky. Speaking of funky, now we've got the Crusaders with Keep That Same Old Feeling.

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0: drummer Red Holt and his Isaac Red Holt Unlimited with I Shot the Sheriff. He used to be a member of the Ramsey Lewis Trio and had a storied career of his own. Up next, we've got Major Harris from the album Jealousy. I Got Over Love is the name of the recording. This is Kuvo Jazz. I'm your host, Ayana Contreras. Stick with me.
1: Oh, Major.

I must have gone through some changes when I kissed your picture. And hey, my mind just keeps on wondering, and you only left me yesterday. I've never been to heaven. Instead, I spent the night with

0: classic music from the City Life album. It's Blackbirds with Rock Creek Park. That's actually Mary Clayton doing the female vocal on that. We're about to take a break, and when we get back, Sister Sledge and much more. Stay tuned.
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6: Hi, I'm Curtis, and I'm so glad that I've got my own, you know, so glad that I can see. 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The man can't put no thing on me, and he can't put no thing on you either. Keep your nose clean. Don't be no junkie. Remember, Freddy's dead.
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the Tempreez out of Memphis, Tennessee, with Love Maze from their album of the same name. They were on We Produce Records, which was distributed by none other than Stax. You are listening to Soulful Strut. I am your host, Ayanna Contreras. We are in the middle of hour two of the program, so let's get into it with some more soulful things. This is Bobby Womack. Classic music from the album Understanding, Woman's Gotta Have It. Stay tuned for New Orleans music from Lou Johnson and a little bit of Miami music from Betty Wright as well.

Moments with My Thing. You are tuned to the Mighty Mighty Kuvo Jazz. I'm your host, Ayanna Contreras. This is Soulful Strut. And next, Isaac Hayes songwriter David Porter with If I Give It Up, I Want It Back. They used to write songs together, lots of things. Maybe you've heard of Soul Man. That's him.

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If You Really Love Me, female vocal on there, of course, by Syreeta, his first wife, Stevie Wonder, from the album Where I'm Coming From. Interesting thing, a lot of folks think Talking Book was the first album that he sort of really, that really enveloped what his personal style was, but really Where I'm Coming From, when he turned 21, this is the first one that he really produced wholesale by himself, because the contract with Motown had to be renegotiated. Hurrah. Right. You're listening to Soulful Strut. I'm your host, Ayanna Contreras. Let's get right back into the music with the Iceman himself, Jerry Butler. And we'll go to Philly with Honey and the Bees and maybe get a little bit of Martha and Vandellas in the mix. How about that?

0: Did I disturb you? 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How's everything? Friend of mine told me he saw you the other day.
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3: 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You're the

0: wrapping it up with Johnny Taylor. It's amazing. One of my favorites by him, actually. Before that, we heard You're the One by Little Sister, produced by Sly Stone. And now we're going to wrap it up for real with the
1: this
0: emotions.
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Yeah, there's Denise LaSalle helping us to kick off All Blues for another Saturday afternoon. Juke Joint Woman from her album Smoking in Bed. And we started off with Sherry Harding out of Ottawa, Canada. And a track called All Around the World. That's from a new album from her called Storyland, vocalist Sherry Harding. Hey, you're tuned to All Blues here on KUVO. Jeff Anderson here with you. Thanks to everybody that became a member and pledged their support to All Blues last week. Sam was down here with Carlos during our pledge drive, our fall pledge drive, which turned out to be a success, by the way. So thanks to everybody that kicked in and helped to keep the music alive around here, especially the blues, keep the blues going on Saturday afternoon. Really appreciate that. Well, a couple of pretty significant blues birthdays today. Keb Moe turns 75 years old, and Stevie Ray Vaughan was born on this date in 1954. So we'll be getting to music from them throughout the show this afternoon. But right now, let's do one from a blues woman who's appearing in Boulder tonight, Eden Brent. She sings and plays piano and does some songwriting. She's going to be up in Boulder at the Roots Music Project with Jack Hadley. Let's try a track from her, In Love With Your Wallet, from her album Ain't Got No Troubles. Eden Brent on All Blues on KUVO.

0: Couple of blues birthdays today. Stevie Ray Vaughan, born on this date in 1954. I'll save you the indignity of doing arithmetic. That was 72 years ago. Passed away in that horrible helicopter accident on August 27, 1990. Stevie Ray Vaughan. That was Tightrope from his In Step album. And we start, and well, we didn't start, but right before that was Junkyard Dog. That was from Taj Mahal and Keb Moe. They did another album together just last year called Room on the Porch, and that was a track from that one. Keb Moe, 75 years old today. And right before Taj Mahal, we heard from Jenny Groves. That's a new album from her. And we heard Show Me That You Love Me from vocalist Jenny Groves. And we started off with Eden Brent, who's in Boulder tonight. Eden Brent on vocals and piano. She's playing with the Jack Hadley Band. And we heard a tune from her called In Love With Your Wallet. Okay, yeah, watch your step out there. It's dangerous. Hey, you're tuned to All Blues. It's 4:27 right now. Just about halfway through the first hour. We've got All Blues going up until 6 this afternoon. And then it's the R&B Jukebox from 6 until 8. A lot of good blues coming your way between now and then. Well, if you'd like to get your word out about your nonprofit organization or event on KUVO, you can submit a public service announcement at kuvo.org under the Contact tab.
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0: Okay, well, for unknown reasons, we have never had any blues music in here from guitarist and vocalist Anna Popovic. But I fixed that, and so now we have something. We'll try a track from her album, Unconditional. Came out in 2011, and here's the title track.

0: Yeah, there's one from Freddie King from his album My Feeling for the Blues from 1970. And his version of that Ray Charles tune, What I'd Say, instrumental version from Freddie King. And right before that, we heard from Maurice John Vaughn with a track called Computer Took My Job. Now, that one's from 1988. we've got kind of maybe the same thing going on with AI now here in the 21st century. But Computer Took My Job from 1988. That's kind of an interesting perspective, wouldn't you say? Well, we started off with Anna Popovic from her album Unconditional, and we heard the title track, Anna Popovic on vocals and on guitar. Well, it's about 17 now before 5 o'clock here at KUVO. It's all blues on KUVO. Jeff Anderson here with you till 6 playing the blues. Got a couple of words and then right back at it.
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0: All right. Well, I mentioned earlier that it's a pretty big day for jazz birthdays with Kevin Moe turning 75, Stevie Ray Vaughan born on this date in 1953. And a listener pointed out to me that Alan Woody was born on this date as well. Alan Woody was a bass player, and he was with the Allman Brothers for a while in the late 90s. And he and Warren Haynes split off about that time and started Government Mule. So he was the original bass player for Government Mule. And then he passed away in the year 2000. Well, we've got some Government Mule, and we've got some Allman Brothers, but none of that has Alan Woody on it because he was just kind of around for a short period of time. But what the heck, let's do some Government Mule anyway. Here's a track from Heavy Load Blues. This one came out in 2021. And this was their recording during COVID. They were stuck, so they recorded a whole bunch of blues tunes. Like this one, Feel Like Breaking Up Somebody's Home. It's Government Mule on All Blues on KUVO.

0: Yeah, Mama Told Me. Got to listen to your mama. Mama Told Me. That one from vocalist Tia Carroll from her album You Gotta Have It, Tia Carroll. And before that, we heard from Government Mule with Feel Like Breaking Up Somebody's Home, Heavy Load Blues, that one in memory of Alan Woody, the original bass player for Government Mule. He didn't quite make it far enough to be on that particular album. Passed away on August 26, 2000. Born on this date in 1955. So that was 71 years ago. All right, you're tuned to All Blues here at KUVO. Jeff Anderson here with you. We've got about 6 minutes before 5 o'clock. A couple of quick words here, and then we've got some more blues.
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0: Next time on the Vinyl Vault, we'll have the third and final album from the band Simonde called Promised Heights, released in 1974. That was before they took an extended sabbatical of several decades before getting back together. But check out the funky stuff with me, Jeff Anderson, this Tuesday at 8:30 on the Vinyl Vault right here on KUVO. Working on the wrong side. Oh yeah, that's going to be a good one. Tuesday at 8:30. Check it out. And I'll give you a hint on this one. Be sure to listen to that with a music system with really good bass, because Simonde was all about the bass. And this pressing of that particular album just has lots of bass. And it's cool. It's way cool. All right. But right now we're playing the blues. Well, let's do one from a fella coming to town here in the form of Coco Montoya. He's going to be at Swallow Hill a week from tomorrow on October 11th. Let's try one from his album, Writing on the Wall. Here's his confession. He says, I was wrong. It's KUVO.
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with a little Kansas City hippie in her life. She right got Kansas City wine. Take a train and I might catch a plane. If I have to walk, run, crawl, or hitch, I swear I'll get there just the same. I'm going to Kansas City.

0: David Bromberg on All Blues on Kuvo, his version of Kansas City. David Bromberg from Wanted, Dead or Alive. Right before that, Brandon Santini, She Got the Way, was the name of that tune from Which Way Do We Go? That one came out last year. Also in there, Johnny Winter from Walking By Myself. That was from an album called Red Hot and Blues from around, late 70s, early 90s, something like that. Johnny Winter. And we started off with Coco Montoya, who's coming to town a week from tomorrow at Swallow Hill. And we heard a track from him called I Was Wrong. Coco Montoya, vocals and guitar and songwriting. It's All Blues here at Kuvo. We've got about 11 minutes past 5 o'clock. Jeff Anderson here with you this time around. I trade off with Sam Mayfield. He'll be in next week. He was in last week, as a matter of fact, with Carlos for the fun drive, which went very well. And speaking of fun drives, hey, thanks to Rick from Denver, who pledged a nice one-time gift for All Blues today because he missed it last week. 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So if you missed it, you can still do it. Yeah, we'd appreciate it. kuvo.org. All right, let's see. Let's do a couple of words, and then we've got some brand new, fresh blues.
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0: All right, well, we have a new CD here from the Bone Shakers. They did an album last year, and we played some tracks from that, including the tune I Am the Cool, which is a pretty cool tune. But this one's called Pull Up the Roots. It's actually only 6 songs, but it's high-quality stuff. The Bone Shakers. Randy Jacobs on guitars, cigar box, and vocals, and Jenny Langer on vocals and vibe. Not vibes, the vibe. Those are the two driving forces behind the Bone Shakers. Let's try a track called Your Luck Won't Last from Pull Up the Roots. It's the Bone Shakers. Oh, by the way, I wanted to tell you before I click the button to start that, we're going to have a ticket giveaway here a little bit later in the hour for Wayne Blues Boss, or Kenny Blues Boss Wayne, who is appearing at the Savoy on Thursday night. So that'll be a little bit later, but keep your eye out for that. Kenny Blues Boss Wayne. Right now, though, the Bone Shakers on All Blues on Kuvo.

0: Stevie Ray Vaughan, born 72 years ago today in 1954. Couldn't Stand the Weather, title track from that particular album. I did get to see Stevie Ray Vaughan in concert one time at Red Rocks, and it was a three-band bill. The first band was a group by the name of Talk Talk, which was a new wave band. So this was the, you know, the 80s. When New Wave was a thing. And so after Talk Talk, then Stevie Ray Vaughan and Double Trouble came on. And then the headliner was Berlin, another New Wave band. And it was such a bizarre combination that there is a reference to that concert in the Red Rocks Museum about how strange it was because of, you know, just two different audiences for those bands. And in fact, it was kind of funny. At the show, just looking around, you could almost tell immediately whether somebody was a Stevie Ray Vaughan fan or a Berlin fan. You know, the Stevie Ray Vaughan fans were in denim and T-shirts and some flannel and stuff, and the Berlin fans were all in their leather with, you know, metal and stuff like that. But it was, I mean, why not? It was fun, but Stevie Ray Vaughan. Gone too soon, August 1990. Right before that, Keb Moe, he turns 75 years old today. And we heard Fussing and Fighting. That's from a brand new album from him. And just came out a few weeks ago, as a matter of fact, from Keb Moe. Also in that set, Mike Zito, Kiss You All Over was the name of that tune from his new album, Outside or the East Side, referring to St. Louis, where he's from. And we started off with something brand new from the Bone Shakers, just out for a week or so. And a track called Your Luck Won't Last from Pull Up the Roots, the Berlin and Hotel Sessions is the subtitle from the Bone Shakers. All that here on All Blues, about 27 now before 6 o'clock here at KUVO. We've got the blues going up until 6, and then the R&B jukebox comes your way from 6 until 8 o'clock. And we've got our own jukebox daddy here tonight. Rolando Garcia is out there busily putting the show together, and he'll take care of you from 6 until 8 tonight. Let's do a couple of words and then some more blues.
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0: All right, well, let's do that ticket giveaway. This is to go see Kenny Blues Boss Wayne. He'll be appearing at the Savoy in Denver on Thursday, October 8th, this coming Thursday. Kenny Blues Boss Wayne, kind of a barrel house boogie-woogie piano player. He also sings. He writes songs. And he's a guy that's pretty highly regarded within the blues industry. So we've got a few pairs of tickets here. And the way to get in our drawing, because we're going to have more than three entries, I'm pretty sure, is to hit me with a text at 303-291-0666. 303-291-0666. And tell me you're interested in Blues Boss tickets. Give me your name and give me your email address. So those three things, Blues Boss, name, email address, and we'll pick three winners, and we'll send you off to see Kenny Blues Boss Wayne on Thursday night. Well, let's do a track from him right now. This is a tune called I Need Your Lovin' from Jumpin' and Boppin', Kenny Blues Boss Wayne. You're tuned to All Blues on KUVO Jazz.

0: James Cotton Band and the Boogie Thing. It's from their album 100% Cotton from around 1974 or so. That one released on the Buddha record label, which was kind of weird because that was sort of a pop bubblegummy type of label, you know, with bands like the 1910 Fruit Gum Company. But James Cotton Band had a great release. That's an awesome album, by the way, 100% Cotton from James Cotton and his band. And before that, the Cashbox Kings comment on race relations. That was a track called Blues Man Next Door. Also in there, the John Mayall classic, Room to Move. You know, that's one of those that got played a lot because it's such a cool tune. But it's still good to hear that about, you know, maybe about once a year. John Mayall, Room to Move, from the classic Turning Point album. And we started off with Kenny Blues Boss Wayne, I Need Your Lovin'. And speaking of which, we gave away our tickets. Congratulations to Craig and Matt and Parker, who are going to be going to see Kenny Blues Boss Wayne coming up this Thursday at the Savoy in North Denver. So way to go, and thanks for listening to Kuvo, by the way. All right, it's the All Blues program for another 7 minutes. We've got a quick word, and then we'll get back to it with something new.
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0: Yeah, it's coming up in about 6 minutes. But we've got time for a little bit more blues. Let's try one from bassist vocalist Danielle Nicole, formerly of the band Trampled Underfoot. She has a brand new album out under her own name. It's called Fireflies. And we're going to do a track entitled Take Me Back. This one features Luther Dickinson of the North Mississippi All-Stars on the guitar on this one. Danielle Nicole, it's All Blues on KUVO.

0: Yeah, Danielle Nicole, featuring Luther Dickinson of the North Mississippi All-Stars on vocals, actually on guitar on that one. Danielle Nicole on bass and vocals from her new album, Fireflies. That's Take Me Back. She's a pretty active person that goes on tour a lot. So, you know, she'll probably come through town sometime. And I've seen her play a couple of times. That's recommended. She puts on a great show. A lot of fun. All right. Well, we are just seconds before 6 o'clock here at KUVO. Thanks to everybody that signed up for the Kenny Blues Boss Wayne tickets. We did give away three. Sorry we couldn't accommodate everybody, but, you know, try again next time, I guess. And thanks again to everybody that supported All Blues and KUVO in general last week during our fall pledge drive. Well, our original jukebox daddy, Rolando Garcia, is here.
1: Hey, Jeff, how you doing, man?
0: Hey, I'm doing great, except I have to leave and I can't play the blues anymore.
1: Well, there's always tomorrow, man.
0: There's there's 2 weeks from now.
1: Funky on Tuesday night, so I'm looking forward to that.
0: Oh, Samande. That's going to be a great vinyl wall feature at 8:30. Yeah, check it out. Yeah. Well, you don't have to turn up the bass. You just got to make sure that your system has good bass response.
1: I'll look for it.
0: Because it's going to rattle everything off the speakers.
1: I'm looking forward to that.
0: Yeah, it's going to be great. What do you got tonight?
1: Hey, you know, after a pledge drive, we have a little bit more fun. We stretch out a little bit. It's not all greatest hits, but it's stuff you recognize. So a little bit more of a party theme after the pledge drive. So I hope you guys can stick around for that.
0: Oh, he's going to start with James Brown. Okay.
1: After the intro.
0: Coming up after the idea and the intro. Here we go. Hey, thanks for tuning in. Thanks, Rolando.
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0: hello, R&B fans. Time now for the R&B Jukebox, the golden age of rhythm and blues. I'm Rolando Garcia, your host tonight. We're going to have some fun after the pledge drive that we just finished up yesterday as I was talking to Jeff. We're going to, you know, some familiar stuff, a little bit more of a party theme, a little bit, I don't know, just a little bit more on the party upbeat kind of side of things. So it's going to be a party train, so come on board.
1: All aboard for Night Train.